The Alan Parsons Project. 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No me respondas. Antes, I wouldn't want to be like you. No me gustaría ser como vos.

a better man to start off this particular little combination of three than Mr. Richard Rodgers. Mr. Richard Rodgers, the man who has written more great songs, I think, with due respects to the rest, than any man around. This particular song happens to be just about everybody's favorite. We recorded it a long time ago. This is a new Marty Stevens arrangement of it.